0: association with Jefferson Street, with South Kanawha and Woodlawn and South Fayence.
1: You say you have a South Fayence?
0: He's trespassed from 212 South Fayence.
1: Okay, 10-4. Thank you. Said they had an argument, verbal argument only. Change the nature of that from domestic to disturbance. And clear, send it to me.
2: Copy.
1: Control also noted in that card too that I checked both the juveniles and both parties involved. Everybody was fine.

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respond to 309 Neville Street, the Presidential. It's Beckley for an 18-year-old miscarriage. Repeating, respond to 309 Neville Street, Presidential for an 18-year-old.

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Can hear a disturbance in the background.

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0: 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I might be closer.
1: Stanford.
0: I can take care of it. I'm closer.
1: I'll use your what?
0: Control 128.
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0: I'll be responding to that disturbance. 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

found you extra. We could hear a male subject in the background, but couldn't make out what he was saying. We can hear the complainant talking about someone taking her belongings, Goodwill, or the dump. Stated that the last time law enforcement was there, they needed to get the trash out of the yard. Should be the first house on the right off of Runny Hollow.

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0: I'm down on a traffic stop. It's going to be a maroon Ford passenger car. I'll get you the registration here in a second. We'll be at Walgreens here in Beaver. So I know you can come down here.
1: I'm headed that way.
2: 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Which unit is responding?

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0: Speedy's advised drive time.
1: Yeah.

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1: I say go-to is when we load and transport in Raleigh, General.
0: Copy, 2104.

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1: Copy.

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0: Central? 810 at Ritter Drive at Sheets and Beaver. 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It's possibly going to be in the store. He's requesting an officer respond so they will pull camera footage.
1: Copy.

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1: Mountain Travel Lodge. 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
1: I don't know if I ever advised. I needed a K-9 card cross-reference with this stop.
0: Copy.
1: Can you use the time that I arrived out here?

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0: 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Could you repeat?
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block, Church Street, Nichols. The complainant is the owner of the property. Advise there that Mike and Tina Harrison on the property have a bonfire going. Possible underage drinking, unknown weapons. Advise he has been messaged multiple times, told to put the fire out and leave the property. He is refusing.

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0: Did y'all have any success finding that DDP paperwork I asked about?

0: is in the registry.
1: I didn't call me.
0: There is an EVP, but it's a city one, so we don't have a physical copy. But there is one online in the registry.
1: Can you print it off for me?
0: Copy.
2: Control 140.
0: 140.

0: conduit.
1: Who's the complainant? What's the, are they the property owner?
0: Affirmative. She is. She bought the property off of the Mike subject a while back.
1: What's the name?
0: Sarah Howlett.

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You're cleared.

0: 134 Control. So we're getting a check welfare at 414 White Stick Street in Mapscott. Complainant is a male advising he wants to speak with someone. He feels like he may harm himself. His phone's disconnecting every about 2 minutes. He said it is broken. He says he's doing that, he wants someone to talk to, kept advising that he wasn't suicidal, but his phone does keep disconnecting it with conflicting information. They're requesting a welfare check.
1: Were you able to ask if anybody else was home with him?
0: Sir, he did not advise if anyone was there with him, but he did advise he does not want to speak to any family. Copy.
1: 134-140. I'm maybe in that in a way I can step down and talk to him.
2: I'd probably try to call him on the phone in that situation.

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0: 1, 40.
1: 40 MS and crisis unit to that location. Male at 5, he's actually stabbing himself in the neck.
0: He said that he stabbed himself in the neck.
1: At 25, 55.
0: Copy, 2236.

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1: Clear that traffic stop and send it to Weaver Road 4, please.
0: Copy 2238.

Meter 61, Meter 61, respond to 414, White City Street mascot for a male with mental emotional, possible wounded himself, repeating Meter 61, respond to 414, White City Street mascot, 2240.

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Sir, for law enforcement on scene, you can disregard.

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1: Good.
0: Have a subject requesting extra patrols to start tonight. 100 blocks in of Shop Road in Glen Morgan. Advise there's people going on and off their property. Advised, noticed one person was wearing a black hoodie. Looked like they were headed towards Covington Street across the railroad.

0: 1040.
1: He is highly intoxicated. Check the sounds of residents if possible. He does not wish to harm himself. You relay that to FMRS. I'll tell them that they want to respond.

0: also via break. All units be on the lookout for an older model Nissan Rogue, silver gold in collar with a white front plate with Bible version. Bible on it, driven by older white female with longer hair. I'll use BOL 2301.
1: Control, is there a time delay on that? I'm in the car through here.
0: So that call came in at 2233. The Polo's at the request of 502 with Sophia.
1: 10-4. 25 copies. I'll be in there here. You can get clear to that.

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0: Got a tag on it.
1: Negative. They advised it had a front white plate. They had a picture of a Bible with a verse on it.

0: Copy.
1: Control, do they need it stopped, or what's the deal with it? I got one rolling up. Oh, that close.
0: They advised it was being suspicious, following behind the people. Brake. It was following me into the gas station, asking questions. Just requesting to have her checked on.
1: Red West Virginia 407, 485 Alpha.
0: Copy. What unit was asking for that oil at the plate?
1: 580 DPS. 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
0: Registered to a Emma Wood, Oak Grove out of Beckley on a 2014 Nissan Rogue, expiration 427.

0: 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It's going to be a 40-year-old female. Repeating a pager 603, station 102, respond to 133 Burton Street in Sprague, 2310.
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0: 639.
1: We're right here at the top of Roll Acres Drive. We can go ahead and take it.
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2: We are still attempting to get further. They advise that the female was intoxicated when the male ran her over. And she's being difficult.
3: Okay, I'm getting off the Eisenhower's now.
4: Okay. Poland is showing suspended for unpaid citation, 15 to negative.
3: Okay.

0: complaint is advising the male has ran her over due to her partying and drinking and him having to work in the morning. Advise they're not fighting right now. Unsure any further details is what the complaint is advising.
1: Okay.
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1: 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We don't see anybody.

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1: 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I'll let them know they're being belligerent.
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1: Good.
0: Assault already occurred at 268 Haymarket Drive in MacArthur. Complaint is requesting a public service only. Advised earlier today, her daughter's ex-boyfriend came into the residence, pushed her down, caused her to hurt her elbow. Female kicked at the male. He started cursing her and spit on her, then left, was banging on the windows and doors, has been physical in the past. She just wanted to know what she can do to help protect her daughter.
1: Copy. Control, 140.
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2: I'm down a subject here, A Street, near Office Road.

hold all units. Be ready to copy the following BOL. Reference a reckless driver. Brake. All units, be on the lookout for a blue Jeep Compass last seen in the 600 block Sullivan Road in Sullivan. Has stickers all over the back glass. Unknown at registration. Passing vehicles at a high rate of speed. White male driver going towards Coal City. All units, be on the lookout. 2355.

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1: Go ahead.
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1: Yeah, I got it.

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Pager 681, respond to 116 Meadowlark Street in Coal City for a 76-year-old female who has fallen. Left shoulder pain. Repeating pager 681. Respond to 116 Meadowlark Street in Coal City at 0000.

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Copy. Good. Have a call at 116 Webb Street in Leicester. Caller advises his 200-pound pig has gotten out, and he's unable to get her back. He's trying to secure the pig, but he's seeing if there's anyone that can help him.

0: 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I have some.
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0: 134.
1: You clear that last stop, SNR. I'll be out on another vehicle. It's a black and looks like white Ford Taurus, 133806 Alpha, cross from 84 Lumber.

have that mail back on the line. He's wanting a public service to speak to law enforcement about his rights and possibly having to kill the pig.

Control, pager 635, pager 635, respond to 106 Elko Street in Beckley for a 49-year-old male chest pain call. 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
2: 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EMS needs to come to the apartment behind the house at that address.
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0: 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I'll be stopping at here by CNO Dam Road and rear drive.
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0: 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What was the numeric?

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0: 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Stopped at the Taco Bell in Beaver. 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

0: when Jalen Diggs, his O-line is showing suspended for multiple unpaid citations. The second ID came back to a Teron Mills, his O-line is showing surrendered.
1: Copy. Thank you.
0: 15s were negative on both.

0: Big, please. Y'all have a good morning.
1: Copy, sir. Have a good morning.
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2: 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I cannot copy anything, sir.

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0: I'm out with 152. 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

0: Central, Pager 603, Pager 603, respond to 22 Osprey Road in Beckley for a 70-year-old female who has fallen. Repeating Pager 603, respond to 22 Osprey Road in Beckley, 0229.
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1: Good.
0: That OLM is valid 0 points and 15s are negative on both subjects.
1: Thank you.
2: 152 control. What state is that going to be?
1: Might be Maryland. Stand by one.

0: Control to all units. Prepare to copy the following VOL referencing a possible DUI break. All units, be on the lookout for a red pickup truck left from the Microtel in the 1001 South Eisenhower Drive going towards Raleigh Bottom. No registration available, possibly driven by a highly intoxicated male subject. All units, be on the lookout. 238.
1: Control 134 is right here. Were they behind the person?
0: Negative. It originated as a call for a city unit referencing a civil matter. The subject fled before law enforcement got there. They advised the driver was highly intoxicated.

134 control. That's a unit is unsure on the exact time that it would have left Microtel, possibly around 10 minutes.

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It's

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1: Go ahead.
0: 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We advised them what you told us.
1: Okay, if you put me on the card, you clear.
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1: 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You can clear that card.
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0: 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Pager 639, respond to 103 Triangle Lane in Dry Hill for a 32-year-old male mental emotional call. Repeating pager 639, respond to 103 Triangle Lane in Dry Hill, 0621.
1: Control.
0: Go ahead. We've got a call 103 Triangle Lane in Dry Hill, reference to a mental emotional problem on a 32-year-old male. The caller is advised that that male subject has punched his wife in the face. They're also requesting law enforcement in addition to EMS. We do have EMS dispatched from the Bradley area.

advise we also have law enforcement dispatched. The complaint advised that male subject has punched his wife in the face as well.

haven't did that. You see her at 625.

0: that this patient suffers from schizophrenia. Complaint advised he is not sure where the male subject is, if he's inside the residence or not. We are making law enforcement aware as well.
1: Copy. Yeah, we've been there before. We're familiar. We'll stay till law enforcement gets on scene.
0: Copy. Got EMS staging in the area. Complainant couldn't advise if the subject was still inside the residence or not. He advised that he does suffer from schizophrenia. It's going to be a white male with blonde hair. He's wearing a black bathrobe, approximately 5'10", 170 pounds.
1: Copy. Let him know I'm getting ready to get on the interstate here at Blue Jay Road, so I'm going to be a minute.
0: Copy.
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0: It's going to be 103 Triangle Lane and Dry Hill.

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1: Good morning, log me on duty, please. 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

0: 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I can't copy your traffic. It's broken.
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0: Negative.

0: 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He's in a black robe.
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1: 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From 1227 Triangle Road. He must be taking this individual of RH. 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

yang

Winter Injury, 258 North San Branch Road in Bradley. 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It's a white Toyota RAV4, no injuries. 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

holding his property and important documents. He's just requesting to speak with law enforcement as soon as possible. Stated that he has to catch the bus this morning at 7:30 for court.

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0: I was unable to locate a valid LLN for that subject, and 15s are negative.

0: friend at OLN?
1: Yes, sir. I did find that. I did not find a valid one.
0: Yeah, I'm what's it suspended for?
1: Unpaid citation.
0: Any history of prior conviction for driving on suspended?
1: Yes, sir, that's on here as well.

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0: Patrol, Pager 603, Pager 603. Respond to 133 Burton Street in Sprague for a 40-year-old female. Seizure call, repeating Pager 603. Respond to 133 Burton Street in Sprague at 0733.
1: 151. Check their set registration to the car, but check and make sure the VIN last 4 is 1808, please.
2: Copy, that's affirmative. It's 1808.
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551, be advised Glenn's was your next record in rotation. They advise drop time.

0: realize this patient does have a history of seizure activity. She's a diabetic. She's had two seizures today.
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1: Control 135.
0: 135.
1: I'm right here, I'll take care of that alarm.
0: Copy.
1: I'll be giving this mail a courtesy transport to 325 Mankin Lane.
0: Copy.
1: Sam 601 busy.

advise you, reference the male that had his dad's wife in the face. We just got a call, possibly two calls. He had left the hospital walking back home. The second call would say it was a white male they believed to be elderly in a robe, walking down the bypass on the sidewalk.

lights in the face. The male was left the hospital. He signed out. He was walking back home. We had a second caller called in. It was a white male. They believed to be elderly, wearing a robe, walking down the sidewalk towards the fire department.

0: has warrants waiting on him, or if he's supposed to be committed or anything.
1: What?
0: Going, the parents were going as soon as the magistrate comes in to try to, that way he's actually supposed to be coming to our office first to go get a mental hygiene. I don't know if they've showed up yet.
2: Okay, so the way I'm understanding right now, there is nothing for us to detain with.
0: Right, because the part about it and stuff, he's diagnosed, like, seriously.
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1: Dune 3 side door.
2: Control, who'd you give that call to, please?
1: I was advising 150 of it where 151 was currently tied up.
2: All right. 150, if you're close, just check on him. You can get him back to the hospital fine. If not, nothing to detain. Just let him walk. 10-4, I'm leaving headquarters now.
1: Control, 722.
4: 722.
1: Yes, ma'am. Log me on duty, please. Show me busy at ACO office.
4: Copy.
0: You let me know. I'm almost a few minutes out from Lincoln. Drop him off. I'll come.

0: said, a third caller advised that he is turning up Resource Drive, sitting near the red sign there.
1: I just passed him. I'm turning back around. Copy.
2: Sure, 135.
0: 135.
2: Be advised that he had an extra door.

0: Ryan's phone number on that call on Triangle Lane, the father's info, was it in the card?
1: Affirmative.

Charles 634. Control 634.

0: 135. You get a hold of a call out.
1: Negative. They just called in from the alarm company advising additional alarms have been set off. I figured that was going to be you.

reference that vehicle, they advised that the driver or owner has the keys with them and they were needing the keys, so they don't care if they are

0: I drop him off, I'll bring him back. I didn't realize he took him. Copy. Control 151.
1: 151.
0: Code on that card, I just spoke with the complainant again. They're supposed to be getting ready to head to the office now on that mental hygiene.
1: Copy.
0: Control 143.
1: 143.
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1: Copy. 150 status check.
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1: Copy.
0: Me on duty.
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4: Copy.
1: Yeah. I have located some call-out information.
0: Copy. I cleared the business. There's nobody inside. That side door is unsecurable.

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0: Good.
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1: D, Delta Shift on duty, Captain Garland, in command.
2: Have you been alerted about the vehicle broke down northbound lane on 19?
1: Negative.
2: Alright, I've got a white Jeep Grand Cherokee broke down here in front of the Pittsburgh Banks in Beaver.
3: 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Good morning. 0806.
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0: have a planned fire drill here at Park Middle. I'll value when it's concluded.
1: Copy.

Negative 39, negative New Jersey.

0: were Charles Connor.
1: Yeah.
0: Had a Shady Spring on a 2019 Jeep Grand Cherokee, 28 NCIC that year.

you're response one, the disabled vehicle. 10-4.

135 control. Sir, about a caller requesting a public service in reference to a suspicious person. Complaint advised it was a female that had been following her since the MacArthur Walmart towards Sophia. She's in a gray metallic Nissan Rogue. It's a white female wearing a dark collared hoodie. The complainant is now around the 100 block.

0: Seabird Drive in Sosia. The vehicle was still following her. She's requesting a public service.
1: Right. Control, 130.
0: 130.
1: See if that subject can advise you as to where she's en route to.

0: 46.
1: Number for the hospital on South Oakwood.
0: Copy. The complainant advised that she 130. The complainant advised that she had turned around in Sophia. The vehicle kept on towards Tams. We do have a registration break. It's going to be West Virginia, November 3, Hotel 418. Stand by, I'll let you know who that comes back to.
1: Copy. We've been having several calls on that subject here in the last little bit. I did traffic stop on her the other day and advised her of her registration being expired. But if she's not for a pay laws or anything, we'll just have this on a case by case basis.
0: Copy. 150 control.

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0: 12, pager 612, responder 173 Walnut Street in Daniels for a 95-year-old female, difficulty breathing. Repeating pager 612, responder 173 Walnut Street in Daniels, the breathing difficulty call 833.
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0: 1-1 control. Have a report of the NVA private lot, 3934 Robert Seaver Drive at Dutch Miller Auto Mall. It's going to be in the parking lot across from CVS on the furthest end there. 2005 white GMC Yukon and a 2019 black Genesis.
1: Has a history of asthma.
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0: Control, pager 631. Pager 631, respond to 138 East Fern Road in Verdale for a 74-year-old female vomiting and diarrhea. Repeating, pager 631, respond to 138 East Fern Road in Verdale, 0841.
1: Control 631.
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thing right now. Looking for the Suzy and his private lodge. Sorry, could you give me a call, please?

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0: 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Second one's gonna be out of West Virginia 710 70 above. Copy. Headquarters 150. Two operators, whenever you're ready.
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0: Whiskey 435, 424. 590660. Second one's gonna be out of West Virginia. Foxtrot 393 812.
3: 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Burn them off.

0: 3-8, we'll take that burglar alarm at 218 Lake Drive in Daniels. We're currently on the phone with security.
1: Yeah, 4 is getting good buzz.
0: Copy.
2: Five 18 headquarters.
1: Just 4-18.

Central. But security's sending someone down now.

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0: Island Control.
1: Control 721, take care of Mountain Edge Drive. Also, 722 is going to be riding with me. No longer busy.
0: Copy. Also be advised the complainant is requesting a public service from Animal Control.

that 7 reference and symbol says, do you go ahead and clear that? That's fine.

0: Valley General Hospital. Sounded like somebody was walking. There were people talking in the background, unable to make out what was being said. We attempted callbacks times three, no answer. Also sent a text via Rapid. We did have a 911 call hang up come in previous to this from the landline there at Raleigh General. Spoke with security and receptionists. They weren't aware of anything going on at that time.
1: Copy, go ahead, clear knowledge control area.
0: Copy.

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1: Would you call? 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
0: Copy.

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Security guards have asked, they're not aware of anything going on there.

0: Nashville, pager 639, pager 639. 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
1: Control 639.
0: 639.
1: Copy, 10, so be in there.
0: Copy, 0942, break. Be advised that this patient was recently released from the nursing home. She's had a broken hip, left rotator cuff surgery, and diabetes. She's advising that she is having trouble cleaning herself. She's unable to get up and walk.

you'll need to come to the back door.

0: pager 654, pager 654, respond to 124 Ripley Avenue in Crab Orchard for a 76-year-old female sick call. 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
1: Control 654.
0: 654.
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0: Copy, 0946. Break. Be advised, there is a home health nurse there. The residents advise the patient's extremely nauseated and vomiting. Vitals are stable at this time. She's complaining of weakness and dizziness, severe swelling in the abdomen.
1: Copy that. Thank you, ma'am.
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Affirmative. We have another caller. Correction, same person wanting to know if there's going to be extra patrols at Walmart.

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1: I couldn't copy your traffic. 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

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Respond to 205, Appalachian Heights Road in Bradley for an 80-year-old male, possible stroke. Repeating Pager 603, respond to 205, Appalachian Heights Road in Bradley, 1024.

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Respond to 9311 Coal River Road for a 93-year-old female. Disoriented, confused, repeating 604. Respond to 9311 Coal River Road, 1034.

0: 44, control. We have reports of trespassing 125 Raglan Road, U-Haul and Beckley. Caller advised Tommy Tate is there behind that building. She has been trespassed. Unknown drugs, weapons, or alcohol. It's going to be a white female with gray hair wearing a tan hoodie. Caller did not need to speak with law enforcement, just wants her removed.
1: Copy.
0: 231, control, could you back her? Also, just to advise, the complainant stated that the last time that she approached this female, she did try to spit on her.

motorcycle complaint, 2000 block of Upper Sand Lake Road. 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Ongoing issue, unknown weapons, drugs, or alcohol. Unknown name of the subjects. Just want law enforcement to check the area.

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trespass from 176 Raglan Road, in Hall.

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1: Public service, reference of B&E not in progress, 352 Old Grove Road and Crab Orchard. Advise they had some copper stolen from that location. They just want a public service at this time. They're currently at work.
0: Copy, I'll take care of that patrol.

the 1100. We have a request for law enforcement to respond to 109 Hodges Street in Beckley, referencing a burglary not in progress. John Kuhn came into the front office requesting to file a report referencing a B&E and destruction of property. That complainant is en route to this address requesting law enforcement meet him there.

0: 21.
1: Clear, court, off duty.
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0: 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I'm stationed available. Have a wonderful day.
1: Copy, sir. Thank you. We appreciate you. 1104.

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1: Request for public service, reference a burglary not in progress, occurred at 4499 Tams Highway. Caller advised that the copper from that location has been stolen, possibly happened within the last week. They just saw it today. Just want to speak to law enforcement.

0: response control.
1: Good.
0: That's going to be a correction. He was wanting law enforcement to respond. He was getting ready to lose service and was not able to accept a public service.

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0: 151 control. Sir, I've got a threats complaint at 149 Wall Court in Fairdale. It was called in by an anonymous female break. Caller stating there's a mentally ill subject. For the last 6 months, he's refusing to take his meds. He's being hostile with his caregiver, who's an 81-year-old grandmother. The male's making a lot of threats toward the grandparents and his father. She said the male is violent, aggressive, and she would like to remain anonymous, break. She said he's going to be a 22-year-old male named Jesse Wall. She thinks he's a danger to himself as well as others. She said he's been diagnosed with autism, but she feels it could be more serious than that. And she's wanting somebody to do a welfare check on his grandmother, Trivia Wall.
1: Okay.
0: So she's stating that he's also made some threats to one of his aunts, Rihanna Urban, and other family members, and that he's making threats and posting on Facebook. As his dad tends to take the videos off Facebook so he doesn't get in trouble.
1: Control, 130.
0: 130.
1: Both parties have this worked out. He got Jimmy clear. Yes, sir.
0: Copy, sir.
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those warrants and that state sheet for me.

0: 754.
1: Go ahead and clear that follow-up. Just cross-reference that burglary, not in progress. I had earlier with it, and I'll take your Robert C. Burton threats.
0: Copy, sir. Thank you.

0: 151 control. Sir, we're adding another complainant to that car. It's calling in reference the same thing, and this one's going to be a family member also. They're requesting a public service after you do a welfare check on the family and the male subject there.
1: Copy. I'm here at Beckley heading that way. I'm going to go ahead and call them, see what's going on. That way I have some idea what I'm working with when I get there.
0: Copy. There's been two complainants so far.
1: The initial anonymous caller state what ties they had to this, at least?
0: They did not, but they did leave their name and their phone number, and it's attached to the card. They just wanted to remain anonymous.
1: Okay, I'll check it out.

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1: Affirmative. 12 will be busy company traffic.
0: Copy, 1211.
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0: trying to get a hold of you. I'm trying to get a hold of you. I couldn't find the call you were talking about earlier, but I finally found it.
1: Yeah, I'll be 21, 22-9.
0: I found it, the old Grove Road call.
1: Copy, thank you.

911 hang-up call that came in from 123 Holton Court in MacArthur. It sounds like someone's possibly weed-eating, but we're unable to make contact back with us. It's a deactivated cell. It's going to be 123, and the spelling of the street is going to be Hotel Oscar Uniform Lima Tango Oscar November Court.

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They've left the house. 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

0: much. 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
1: Copy that. Thank you.
0: I appreciate your value, Brock. Good. Direct me a card for 911 hang up. Just use my card for his address and clear. Can I report?
2: Copy. Do you want me to put you back on the search warrant from earlier?

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1: 130.
0: Options. You go ahead and clear an SNR for now.
1: Copy, sir.

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I still have to get your service number off the other card and attach it to it. Thank you, Deb.

9. I'll be cleared from Axle Hill. 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
1: Copy. 246, schedule. Possible DUI at 2930 Robert Seeper Drive, McDonald's Uptown in Begley. They advise a customer just admitted that they were drunk. They're in a blue Chevy Blazer with a dealer tag, Delta 5338, just driving around the parking lot. It's going to be a white male with a blue t-shirt, messy hair, with a blue jeans as well. They advise he's still currently inside the parking lot area. He's having trouble getting out. They'll call back with the direction of travel if he leaves.

0: 154 control. Sir, we're getting a call on an illegal burn complaint from 2400 Robert Seaver Drive at Barker's Junkyard. They said that they believe they're burning some wire off of copper, possibly.
1: Is the complaint at Barker's, or is that where the illegal burns occurred?
0: That's where it's occurring at right now. They're burning something at Barker's Junkyard right now. The complainant wanted to be anonymous. He just wants somebody to go down there and check.
1: So I'll take care of that.

313 SF.

0: 151 Central. Sir, I've got a Jingle Wilfer call 302 Tank Branch. Call the master daughter and tell you that somewhere in Beckley. So the daughter's ended up at this address. She's unable to make contact with her. She's not answering her phone. She's not been on any of her social media accounts. She's wanting somebody to check on him and give her public service afterwards.
1: Copy.
0: She will go with you, though, if you want to call her. She just didn't want to go alone, sir.
1: Is the subject a juvenile?
0: I don't believe the daughter's a juvenile.

0: 639. Thank you, 639. Respond to 611 Longview Court in Dry Hill for a 27-year-old female, edema, swelling of right leg. Repeating, major 639. Respond to 611 Longview Court in Dry Hill for a 27-year-old female, edema, swelling of right leg at 1322.
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station is now advising they are having chest pains as well, and they're requesting no sirens or lights.

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0: instead of kit car or white car, more like an SUV.
1: Busy and got a disturbance at 5459 Robert Seabird Drive at Taco Bell in Bradley. 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Claim that there's a customer cursing employees, has a red shirt, black hat, Hispanic male.
0: Copy, I'll be around.
1: Copies are used caution, no weapons seen, but unknown drugs and alcohol.

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0: Yeah, I can hear you.
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0: Control 154.
2: 154.
0: Hey, clear it out, SNR has a cutting torch, and I'll be in route with 30.

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0: 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Do you want me to make you primary or leave 151 primary?
1: Usually how it is right now.
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0: Copy it. I just accidentally closed it, but I'm opening it back up, sir.
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25 Magnolia Street in Crab Orchard. Complaints advising his friend was helping him do work at his residence. 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They were in a white pickup truck, unknown registration, male and a female. Advised they pull into the house next street. At this time, is unknown, a known drug house.

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have one.

0: 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Have a 15 or 16-year-old female that is in an active seizure. Repeating, pager 612, respond to 105 Pinecrest Drive at Beckley at the DMV, 1411.
1: He said the males went back to his house on Haga Street, that he wants to talk to somebody and he can show you where the subject lives. Also, unknown weapons, drugs, or alcohol.
2: Sir, we're going to need you to respond to 105 Pinecrest Drive, DMV in Beckley for a seizures call for a 15 to 16-year-old female in an active seizure. She does have a history of epilepsy.
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0: 1, Danger 601. Respond to 28 Mallard Court, Raleigh Psychiatric Services in Beckley for a 69-year-old female lethargic call. Repeating, Danger 601. Respond to 28 Mallard Court, Raleigh Psychiatric Services in Beckley for a 69-year-old female lethargic call at 1413.
1: Control 601.
0: 601.
1: We copy. We'll be responding.
0: Copy, sir. Just to keep you advised, she is with the medical staff currently. O2 was at 90, lower than her normal. She does have a history of hypotension and UTIs.

on there and noted on there what he said, so it would say open.

0: 50.
1: Okay, en route to the new hygiene office at that mail, starting mileage 1.
0: Well, 50, if you can copy me, sir, your mileage broke out.
1: 100-811.
0: I'll copy.

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0: 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Y'all, good evening.
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0: Copy. So you... Copy. I thought you were clearing the other one. I'll clear that one and reopen the illegal burn.

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2: We have a domestic at 1330 North Eisenhower Drive, Walmart in Beckley. Advise, there is a black male, last year wearing a white jersey with the number 34 on it. It's on foot. He's in a verbal altercation with a female that's sitting inside of a black truck that's close to the Garden Center side. They're not sure if this has been physical or not. They've just been verbal or arguing as far as they can tell. Unknown weapon, drugs, or alcohol.
0: Copy, and they both still on scene.
2: It's unknown. The complaint was a passerby. Was not called in by security.
0: Copy, I'll be around. Just let me know if you get anything further or any other calls.
2: Copy.
1: One, three, five.
3: Yeah, clear that. And I'll take care of yourself, matter.
1: Copy, sir. I've also got a burglary not in progress. It's holding. It's going to be at 226 Jennifer Street.
4: Yes.
5: In reference to an animal call that had came in that you handled on May 22nd, we're receiving a call back 630 Cole City Road in Pemberton, stated that the medium-sized dog that was there eating their cat's food is now back at the residence, not wanting to leave.
4: Copy. I'll give them mobile service.

0: 6.
1: Subject was GLA, negative contact. You can go ahead and clear out this car.
0: Copy, sir.
1: Control, 156.
0: 156.
1: Can you walk me, please, John?
0: Copy, sir. You have a nice evening, officer.

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2: PM, Brian Hull. He said no weapons, drugs, or alcohol seen, and then if he took anything or not.
0: 10-4, be around.
2: 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Your complaint is going to be a Kenneth Canellis, if you're familiar.

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0: 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Unknown weapons, drugs, or alcohol. We couldn't get her to answer any questions.
1: Okay.

0: service. She said with no teeth on a four-wheeler brake. Just left down towards the bottom of the hill of old Route 54, she's stating. But she still...
1: Yeah, obviously. Control. Roll 621, I'll take care of Lincoln.

Y in Beckley. Caller advised, this female who stays at 206 keeps coming to her residence and going into her yard in the back porch trying to steal. She called previously about that, but now reporting the female was out in front of her residence and was going through her mailbox. And she does have this on video. The complaint is at 201 Cawley Street and wanted to speak to an officer. Break. It's going to be a white female, last seen wearing a brown tank top or a blouse, wearing green collared jeans, no weapons reported.

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Go ahead. You should print those warrants off and place sheet

0: 22.
1: Yes, ma'am. Clear the call, please.
0: Copy, sir. 1512.
2: 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Can I get a number for Court Street? Clear it, please.

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0: yourself.
1: Hey.
0: Can I request for animal control to respond to 108 Clyburn Street in Sprague? Caller advised that there is a black dog at this residence. It appears that it's been left there. No one lives at the residence currently. You can see its ribs and its spine. No food, water, small doghouse.
1: Copy. If I'm not mistaken, 721's been on that call. Give me a few minutes.

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for 15 feet.

Bedford Road in Begley. Just called in by the landlord. It's going to be apartment number 5. The landlord has the paperwork to change the locks on the apartment, but someone is currently locked inside of the residence and will not let her in so she can get the workers in to change the lock. They're requesting law enforcement.

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1: Who?
0: Sir, we've got one of the Beckley officers out at 317 Stanford Road in Beckley with a female. They need a county unit to respond over there. It's in reference to, I guess, being evicted, and the landlord's be there while she changes the locks.

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2: Pager 6392. Respond to 127 on Ontario Drive in Condo Lodge in Bradley for a 72-year-old female, severe back pain. Repeating, pager 6392, respond to 127 Ontario, correction, 127 Ontario Drive, Econo Lodge in Bradley, 72-year-old female, severe back pain at 1549.

0: copy, turn to Denver out.
1: Copy. 1550, just to keep you advised, sir, she's saying her back has given out and been having pain for over a week or so. She did have a previous fall. She's going to be in room 166.

0: 135, control.
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0: 130.
1: Control, go ahead and show him busy. We got a detail to take care of. Just, if you have someone free, just dispatch him to that.
0: Copy there, I believe it was just you and 135, but EBS 581, control. Sir, can you pick up a juvenile issue down at 2087 Bolt Road in Bolt? I have a subject calling in. He said that 15-year-old female is out of control. She's walking up toward the packet at this time, blue sweatpants, blue sweatshirt. He said that there is... Caller tried to call her CPS worker, but they didn't answer. He said it's going to be no weapons, no drugs seen. She is possibly using drugs, but I know she has any on her. They're requesting law enforcement.
1: Law enforcement will be a minute.
0: Copy, sir.

afternoon. We're on station, available ALS paramedic.

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Coffee.

0: 631, thank you, 631. Respond to 142 Adina Street in MacArthur for a mental, emotional 17-year-old female. Repeating, pager 631. Respond to 142 Adina Street in MacArthur, 17-year-old female, mental, emotional problem at 1601.
1: Control.
0: 631. 631.
1: Shut up, first phone.
0: Copy. 1602. Just to keep you advised, sir, law enforcement is being dispatched as well. She does have a previous history of attempting to self-harm. Was at Highland previously in Charleston a week ago.
2: Yeah.

0: Broadway Avenue in Beckley for a 21-year-old female chest pain call, repeating major 612. Respond to 202 Hartley Avenue in Beckley, 21-year-old female chest pain call at 1603.
1: Control 612.
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1: Where do you go?
2: So we've got EMS in the responded 363. We've got the EMS responded at 142 at Dina Street in MacArthur. Father called in. He said that his daughter's on scene. He believes he's trying to self-harm. So his wife and his five-year-old is also there. So she's been having some mental issues, and she's in the kitchen now, and he thinks she may try to self-harm with a utensil in there.
1: And four, how old's his daughter?
2: 17, sir.
1: And four, myself, from 66, being around. What was the address she was?
2: 142 Adina Street in MacArthur, and you said this is 26326, correct?
1: 363.
2: Copy, sir.

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0: Copy. Controlled audience. Clear cop the following VOL reference. No driver's license. 100 block of Hager Street in Beckley. Break. All units VOL for a Danita Keeney subject. Drives a tan and color Nissan Rogue. Unknown registration. She does not have an OLN and has an expired registration and inspection sticker. She's been driving around recklessly with her three kids also in the vehicle. She's supposed to be taking her kids to their father's residence on Hager Street Apartments around 1700 hours. Unknown where she currently may be. All units, DOL at 1605.
2: 363, control. Sir, be advised, EMS is not going to go on scene until you respond in first. They will quickly know when you get on scene.

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0: calling POL reference subjects on juveniles ride dirt bikes up and down the roadway in the area of the 2100 block Upper Sand Lick Road and Sand Lick Break. All units, be on the lookout for two juveniles that keep riding up and down the roadway, doing wheelies or turning around in driveways, revving their bikes loudly, and running into traffic, running traffic off the roadway, break. Juveniles do live there in the area in a double wide with a box truck in front of it. Last occurred about 20 minutes ago. All units, VOL, extra patrol, 1617.
1: Devil.
0: Which units acknowledging? 154.
1: County Patrol, County, copy your bolo. Clear as an honorable patrol when we get a chance. Also, you can assign me to your civil matter. I'll get to it as soon as I clear.

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0: 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GPS 363, control. Sir, we've got an employee with the FMRS Children's Crisis Unit on the phone. Want to know if you need them to respond that way.
1: I'm not sure we're on scene yet.
0: Copy. We'll get their name and number and address card, and we'll call them back if they're needed.

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1: Terry 7, 228, how do you advise?
2: 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Somebody get by and check on her.

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0: Stated that nothing's changed. He stated that the last known location she was at was down near Holly Hills, Maple Meadow Mining Road area.
1: Is the parent the complainant?
0: Affirmative.
1: See if there's a canine unit on the sheriff's office.

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1: 30.
0: I know all the units are busy. Do you have any K-9 units that are on duty at this time?
1: 135, check with you.
0: Copy, 135, control.
1: Good.
0: 135, are you able to assist a DPS unit for a juvenile that's left their residence at Bolt Road?
1: Copy, you're on.
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1: I copy, direct.
0: Copy, is there anything else you need me to ask him before I disconnect?

0: 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Do you have traffic for control?
1: Copy. Go ahead and check. Show me out at Kingsford Air Road with one male juvenile. Ending mileage is going to be 53084.9. 53084.9.

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0: 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Thank you, sir.
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0: 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I've got you clear.

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0: registration check on Georgia, Alpha, Alpha, Foxtrot, 1, Charlie, 1, Alpha, Alpha, Foxtrot, 1, Charlie, 1, Georgia.
1: We have a threats complaint, 104 Edward Street in Beckley. They're advising a 12-year-old male. He had USC Public Service for his name. He came into the complaint's residence and threatened to shoot his son. That has been causing a lot of issues. This would be a white male, less than wearing a white t-shirt and black shorts or pants. He left it on an electric bike towards North Oakwood Avenue area. The complaint went and speaks to an officer on scene at his residence at 104 Edwards Street.

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0: Andrew Jones.
1: The 9-7, this is Tamara. Walford.
0: One through five, you have a lot of interference. I'm not able to copy.
1: Keep an eye on the camera for a red GMC train.

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0: I'm busy on Boone, nothing is available.

0: I call. Complaint about it, there are six dogs that belong to a Katie subject. One of the dogs got loose and it, a smaller one, and it bit him through the sock while it was running at him. He's wanting somebody to do something about her letting the dogs run loose.
1: Did he go seek medical attention, or is he still a threat, ma'am?
0: Sir, he's refused an EMS, and he said it occurred 2 minutes ago, and he was on foot when it happened.

0: 1, shots fired, 2970 Robert Seabrook Drive, Dollar General in Beckley. Car advised, he walked outside the store and a male subject fired from a gun into the air. He was arguing with the male, was wearing a McDonald's t-shirt. To be a white male, lasting wearing a gray t-shirt, buzz style haircut, approximately 5'6 in height. Break. There was a white female as well, lasting wearing a pink t-shirt with that male. The male was still there when the complaint left the scene. He did not appear to have a vehicle.
1: 43 scenario.
0: Copy.
2: I've been sitting at the old juice bank. I haven't heard any shots.

42 Ewart Avenue in Beckley. We're advising a Brian Mooney subject that lives 3 or 4 houses down. Is there currently outside of his residence, antagonizing him, has his phone in his hands, recording the complainant. Advised previously, he had gotten a PSO against this subject, but it continues to antagonize him on a daily basis. They're requesting officer check the area.

employees

0: the male that was wearing the McDonald's t-shirt. The suspect should have a gray shirt. That's one of the buzz cut, style haircut, approximately 5'6". He should be with that white female with a pink shirt.
1: Yeah.
2: Roger Control, Pager 681. Respond to 2087 Bolt Road in Bolt for a EMS assist for law enforcement on scene. Juvenile female with mental emotional issues. Repeating, Pager 681. Respond to 2087 Bolt Road in Bolt. EMS assist for law enforcement on scene. Juvenile female mental emotional issues at 1738.
0: His neighbor had a visitor over, possibly Brittany Huffman subject. The curse said that the complainant's 12-year-old daughter. The subject left in a dark blue or black Honda, small passenger car. The Brittany subject's a white female with red hair, approximately 5'3", 120 pounds. She had pulled in the neighbor's address and backed up and stopped the curse at the complainant's daughter. Last seen heading towards the direction of South Kanawha Street and turned. Break. They advised the subject turned right, and they also hit another vehicle while leaving the scene, and advised that vehicle and that female does speed as well.

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We called back to check there. Just one officer to check out the area.

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0: 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She does use a walker and a history of arthritis.
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2: Control 581, we get ETA on EMS yet?
0: Sir, I thought you'd heard me when we asked them earlier to stand by. I believe they said they were about 20 out, but stand by.
2: Control 140.
0: Control.
2: 140, what am I going to do, please?
0: Copy, 140. Trigger on duty at 7059. DPS 581, control. DPS 581, control.
2: Yes.
0: Sir, when you ask, we got made contact with them right after that, and they did say 20 minutes.
2: Network.
0: 128, control. Can you give me a public service, please?

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1: 154, off duty. Have a good evening.
0: Copy, sir. Thank you. Have a nice evening also.

0: don't have one.
1: You can clear this. Send it to me. Lock me off duty, please.
0: Copy, sir. You have a good evening.

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0: and respond to 282 Eastern Street in Harper Heights for a 76-year-old male sick call. Repeating, Pager 610. Respond to 282 Eastern Street in Harper Heights. 76-year-old male sick call at 1810.
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2: Juveniles with EMS, you can clear.
1: Copy, sir.
2: Go ahead and log me on duty control. You have...
1: Copy, sir. You have a nice day also. 1811.
0: Lee has an infection in his right leg. He is advising there are worms located in the wound.

0: I couldn't copy the location due to the dogs in the background.
1: Reference is dog microwing.
0: Copy, what was the location you're out at?
1: Barnes Street.

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His next, there's four dogs on the property.

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2: We have a civil matter at 111 Dixon Avenue in Beckley. Caller is wanting a phone call right now. She bought this property a year ago and was advised where the property line was when she bought it. She spoke to the neighbors regarding a building and a fence and a bush that was growing across the property line. But the neighbors became aggravated and said that she was going to tear the fence down. Caller stated she was not asking the neighbor to move the bush, just wanted to let them know it would be touching the fence. They're just wanting a phone call only from an officer right now to speak with them about this.
1: Copy,

Copy, 1028.

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0: Patrol, pager 674, station 110. Need you to respond to I-77 southbound at the 28-mile marker. Have a report of a two-vehicle MVA. It's going to be a black Jeep and a tanker truck. Have one child that is injured. Beating station 110, pager 674, respond to I-77 southbound at the 28, 1842.
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0: being told this is just before the Kent toll booth southbound. That tractor trailer involved, the trailer was hit. It is not leaking, but it was hauling cooking fuel, cooking oil. Copy.
1: Control 135. 135.

0: advised that we were being advised this is prior to the Kent toll booth southbound. They said it's in the area of.
1: Copy, sir. Prior to the Kent toll booth, I know.

0: advise the trooper on scene. We do see the incident. We'll have to go to the 34-mile marker and get the crossover.
1: Copy, 1850.
0: And if you would advise fire department, then they'll have to do that also.
1: Copy, 1850.

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1: Copy.
0: Full server to come back to the axe on southbound side.
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2: 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I can take care of you. Want.

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0: Major 675. Respond to 158 Rainbow Lane in Coolridge for a 75-year-old female falls call. Repeating Major 675. Respond to 158 Rainbow Lane in Coolridge for 75-year-old female falls call at 1902.
1: Control 675.
0: 675.

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1: Good.
0: A report of a drug violation not in progress. Should be around 138 Angels, rest in Sprague, break. Complaint advisor her nephew, Matthew Green, is smoking marijuana on the porch. Advised the smell is making her sick, and he is refusing to stop smoking it. She's requesting law enforcement to respond and have the smell stop. Said it's a blue house with black shutters. He's not currently causing any issues except the marijuana.
1: Copy. Headquarters, 152. Can you check 15 on Magic Green?
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1: Are you familiar with him? Control, 234.
3: 239 is going to handle that front office arrest. I'll take care of that. What's the address one more time, please?
0: 12 North Oakwood Avenue.

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0: again. Copy, 1909. Copy, control all units. Prairie Cop the following bill. Reference reckless driver, 4000 block, Robert Super Drive in Beckley. Break. All units bill for two different Chevy Equinoxes, one with a trailer carrying lawn equipment. Both are driving recklessly, almost hit the complainant, going towards town. It's going to be West Virginia registration 333503 Alpha for the first vehicle. The second is going to be West Virginia registration 46057 Alpha. Break. Occurred approximately 1 minute ago, time delay. Unknown description of the driver or occupants. All units BOL at 708. Correction, 1910.
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0: 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It was sent to me, but I got it. I'll fix it.

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3: 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Looks like nose may possibly be broken. They are bleeding, landed on concrete. Patient is on blood thinners. History of open heart surgery around 5 months ago.

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Republic having a clear SR?

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0: Sir, do you advise 168 to Barnes Court?
1: At the perimeter.
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2: 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Expiration is 1 of 27 in CSU's native.

0: a lot. It's going to be at the Texas Roadhouse at 4110 Robert Zebra Drive in Beckley. If she was pulling out of the parking lot and tried to back up to allow another vehicle to pull in, and then a white Ford F-150 hit her hitch on her vehicle. Now the driver of the F-150 got out of his truck and is cursing at the complainant. Both vehicles are still in the roadway, the parking lot. No airbags or fluids or debris. They're just seeing an officer for a report.
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0: respond to you. Control. Coming back on a 2019 Hyundai Accent to a Tracy Lambert II. NCIC is negative. Expiration 8 of 26.
1: Copy. Yeah,

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0: Copy, stand by.

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1: That'll be displayed on a silver Chevy Silverado. Be at the entrance to the VA.
0: Copy. It's coming back to an Erica Kunkel, 2003 Chevy Silverado, expiration 5 of 28.

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1: 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You can clear that SNR, and I'll need another one for the state farm right next to it.
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0: 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He does have a family court KPS that's active. It was just checked on the 1st.
1: 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Can you see if he has any revocations and what kind of revocations?
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53.

0: we have to clear this report now, correct?
1: Went away just a minute ago, but that's fine, whatever.
0: I spoke to you about it last week.

0: system.
1: Control
0: 6PM, we're going to be clear previous, remaining busy.
1: Copy. Control. Sir, I've got a large medium plane. It's going to be at 191 Locust Road in Fairdale. Complaint advised his child's mother, Mae Tompkins, stole the bank card out of his wallet at the end of last week. He had $700 taken from his bank account. She went to the ATM at Go-Mart. Glenn Daniel, he just found out today. He's requesting public service.

0: 752, control.
1: Good.
0: Status check, sir.
1: Okay,
0: copy at 2001.
1: Show me on regular.